0: forget looking for bits of rock on Hastings Beach. You'll find it here. Hastings Rock.
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Just reminding you, I'll be with you every Monday morning from 6 till 8 to help you start the day. 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That's Hastings Rock with me, Simon Vaness, 6 till 8 every Monday morning. Speak to you then.

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Hi, Simon here. Just reminding you, I'll be with you every Monday morning from 6 till 8 to help you start the day. I know, just when you thought Monday mornings couldn't be any worse, I'm here to lighten them up. We will play you a de-stressing tune every Monday to help you start the day in a better way. That's Hastings Rock with me, Simon Vaness, 6 till 8 every Monday morning. Speak to you then.

call it that, but never what it was. We call it chip, we call it grass, and that's the way it was. He took it once, just for the thrill.

0: hello. I've just dropped in to tell you about The Variety Mix, a programme showcasing rock, psych and experimental music from yesterday and today. To mix it all up, you might also hear some folk, roots and a little blues. Expect the unexpected. The Variety Mix with me, Simon Halsey, here on Hastings Rock at 7 p.m.
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I look for you in old Honolulu, San Francisco or Ashtabula. 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But I see you in the sky above, in the tall grass and the ones I love. You're gonna make me lonesome when you go.

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I love my country. I love my guns. I love my family. 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And anybody that tries to change it has to come through me. That should be all of our attitudes. This is America, and a country boy is good enough for me, son.

0: 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That's Afternoon Anthems with me, Dan Hack, every Sunday from 5pm. Don't be late. Everything's so
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3: Well, you can't cut into one of Hastings Rock's favourite songs, can you? Thank you, Peter Frampton, for that song. Do You Feel Like I Do? Fabulous. I daren't cut into that one. Here we are, Sunday morning. Good morning, chill stars. And I'm starting you off with a little bit of Rainbow this morning. Temple of the King.

from the album Richie Blackmore's Rainbow. Of course, Dio on front vocals and Temple of the King. Sunday morning. Good morning, Chill Stars. Welcome along. Come and join in, please do. You can text us if you wish. That is 07441120877. You should have that in your phone by now. And you can, there's two email addresses you can use today if you wish. 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And you can use that anytime, anywhere, any place. And it will come through to me in my studio here. And we can do something for you in the future. Yeah, where'd you go? I don't know. So we can play a track for you or have a request or a dedication in the future. That's ralph@hastingsrock.co.uk. Very good morning to you. A late start this morning because we couldn't cut out Peter Frampton's Do You Feel Like We Do. Now, could we? That's pretty much a sackable offence, I would say. Good morning to you if you've already joined us on the Facebook page as well. We'll come and mention you in just a while. Second track in this morning, Creed.

Creed and a lovely track, My Sacrifice. So good morning to you this morning. If you've joined us already on the Facebook or if you've emailed or text, hi to Simon and Alison this morning. And they are saying, through the sad demise and we lost... Isn't it funny? You know, you start a little thing off, don't you? And then what you was going to say absolutely just goes straight out of your head. Simon and Alison, who said to Angry Anderson, of course, we're losing, sadly passed away earlier this week. So how about Suddenly, Please, as it was also played at your wedding as well, was it? As well as the major wedding of the 1980s, the wedding of the decade, and the other wedding of the decade in the 1980s as well. Of course, that song was played, wasn't it? For in Neighbours, wasn't it? At the wedding of Scott and Charlene. See, get me. Knowing all the right names and everything. But yes, so anyway, Kevin Stevenson also emailed in during the week and said, how about playing a track from Angry Anderson on your show on Sunday? So I thought, well, why not? Let's play two. So Angry Anderson is the double play just after 10 o'clock. You'll hear that track and another one of his as well, which is rather fabulous, it has to be said. That's the double play just after 10 o'clock this morning. A little late on parade this morning. We're not going to run out of tunes. I'm not going to kick any out. Well, I might have to. 21 minutes past 9 o'clock if you need to be anywhere. Good morning, Chill Stars. I'll give you all a shout out after Don Henley in a New York Minute.

great song, isn't it? It's John Henley. And he's in a New York Minute. The End of Innocence is the album that that one came from. That's worth checking out if you haven't heard that album for a while. Fabulous voice is Don Henley. Part of the Eagles, of course. So how are you doing this morning? I hope you are well. Going to say a massive, huge, mahoosif happy birthday to Hastings Rock's very own Phil Miles this morning. His birthday today. And I guess he's celebrating with jelly. And bread. And all things nice. Happy birthday, my friend. Hope it all goes well for you today. How old are we? 21 again? So late.

0: Yeah, The Calling, and wherever you may go. This is Hastings Rock Radio on a Sunday morning, and we're sponsored here, do you know, by the 1066 people. Yes, we are.
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0: Yes, that's what I meant to say at the beginning. So happy birthday to Phil Miles, and I know you're a Dire Straits fan. I've been trying to play this song for a couple of weeks now. He's getting knocked off. Here's Six Blade Knife from Dire Straits.

Going to play that one this morning for Phil Miles, for Tigger himself, whose birthday it is today. Hope you have a great day, Phil. And that comes from Emma, of course, and from all of us here at the Hastings Rock Studios, the whole Hastings Rock crew. Very happy birthday. Good morning this morning to Kat, Catherine Cataway. Good morning. She says, Andy is off running a trial race over in Firle. So I'm having a morning off, so I'm staying firmly in this bed until your show finishes. Oh, there's no rush. No, you're right. There isn't any rush in today's show. Oh, you didn't mean the band. Sorry. You meant there's no reason for hurrying. Have a great Sunday, everybody, she says. And to you, Catherine. Have a nice rest there. A cup of coffee. A bit of toast in bed, perhaps. Just watch out for the crumbs. Not so pleasant at 3 o'clock the next morning. Angela Mitchell is with us as well this morning. She says, good morning, Ralph, and chill stars alike. Hope you all is well with you. Please, can we request Rock Till You Drop tonight by Status Quo? Let's have a look at that. Do I know that one? Sure, I must know that one. We'll have a look. Good morning to Janine Corder, who's with us this morning. Good morning, she says, and good morning to all of the wonderful people listening. Dave Turton is with us. Good morning. And Phil is with us, and good morning also. Had a productive morning. Karen Sweeman Hicks is with us as well. Good morning, says Karen. Tony Bell's joined us this morning too, saying classic Frampton to start the show. Well, actually, that was Robo Jock starting that off, and I thought I daren't cut into that song, had I? Although Colette Dobinson wouldn't have minded at all, because she says, morning, Ralph, and I'm certainly in a minority here, but I can't stand that Peter Frampton track. It's all right. I thought, though, Ralph would be on in a minute, and he'll be gone. And there it was, gone, and here I am, in, as it were. So good morning, Colette. Hope you've had a fabulous weekend so far. Good morning to Elsie Wilcox as well, saying, and all of the lovely people out there, there couldn't be a better way to start a Sunday. Agree with you more, Elsie, being the original chill star. Here's some Richie Sambora. And he's a stranger in this town. No strangers here.

Back in the early 70s or mid-70s, when singer-songwriters were at their prominent, most prominent, and at their best. There's one of them, Gilbert O'Sullivan, and a song about things that rhymes when everything rhymes on it, but entitled Nothing Rhymes. And here's another one of those singer-songwriters from the mid-70s, Peter Skellen. Do you remember this? You're a Lady.

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You're the lady, I'm the fool. You're the teacher, I come to school. Fabulous stuff. Peter Skellen was originally in the National Youth Brass Band of Great Britain as a child. Hence the brass band in the background on that song, which was the Harwell Brass Band. And that fabulous choir actually were very, very... Well, they were about quite a bit in the early 70s. And they were called The Congregation, and they were a pop choir. And they popped up on all sorts of songs around about the 1970s. Certainly that, 1972, for Peter Skellen. And You're a Lady. It's nice to hear that again. Heard that for years. His bread.

0: So there we are, a little trip back to the 1970s with David Gates and Bread.
1: Just to touch you.
0: And Everything I Own.
1: Once again.
0: And of course, Peter Skellen, You're a Lady and Nothing Rhymed from Gilbert O'Sullivan. Let's do 2026, shall we? Which is brand new from Joanne Shaw Taylor this morning. It's a track called You and Me. It's Rachel's song.

0: That's brand new from Joanne Shaw Taylor. Now that dropped, DJ speak. Now that dropped during the week. Brand new from her, You and Me. It's called Rachel's Song. Just before 10 o'clock this morning, this Sunday morning. Hope you are well. Hastings Rock here. Just saying hi, how you doing? Hello to everybody on Total National Radio as well, TNR. Welcome along. And to all of you listeners on Seven Islands Radio as well. Hastings Rock banging out across the Channel Islands. And you're very welcome in the Rock Zone on this Sunday morning. We've got the double play on the way for you now. And it's Angry Anderson.
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are two of the biggest weddings of the decade in the 1980s, 1981, of course, Charles and Diana. And then Charlene and Scott, 1987, from Neighbours, using that song, Angry Anderson, and Suddenly, as did as well Alison, Alison and Simon, who got married a couple of years ago now, I think it was, and that was played at their wedding as well. Fabulous stuff. And of course, unfortunately, we lost Angry Anderson earlier this week in his fight, in his illness. I think it was eventually a heart attack that got him. So love and stuff going out to family and friends there of Angry Anderson. So two great tracks. The other one we play for you was Falling, from the same album that Suddenly came from. Two great tracks. If you want to choose a track for the future bit there that we do, which is the 10 o'clock bit, double play, thank you, that's what it was called. You can email me anytime you like. It's ralph@hastingsrock.co.uk. And that's exactly what, as I say, Kevin Stevenson did, Rocker Kev. He said it would be good to hear some Angry Anderson. And again, there, as I say, Simon and Alison as well. Welcome along, Sunday morning on Hastings Rock. We're here with 1066 Properties.

checking out the reports, digging up the dirt. You get to meet all sorts in this line of work. Treachery and treason, there's always an excuse for it. And when I find the reason,

Yeah, requested by many of you for Hastings Rock's very own Phil Miles. There it is, Dire Straits and Private Investigations. Burp Day Boy today. Happy birthday, Phil. Now, a little earlier, we had a request in from Angela Mitchell, and I very nearly forgot. Sorry, Angela. But she did say, good morning, Ralph, and good morning, Chill Stars. Hope all is well with you, and please, can we request some Status Quo? How about Rock Till You Drop Tonight, please?

especially for Angela there, Rock Till You Drop tonight from the fabulous Status Quo. And got to say good morning, talking all things Status Quo, to Nigel Polly this morning. Says, good morning, Ralph. Morning all, sitting in my garden with coffee and toast listening to your show after a hard night of rocking out. Status with Simply Quo, isn't it? The one of the bands that you're with at the moment, Nigel. And I understand that you were at Lead last night. Hope that all went well. He says, have a good Sunday all, and you, Nigel, enjoy your morning off. Who else have we got? Oh, Rod Smith joined in a little earlier. Says, good morning all. A fantastic scooter rally weekend in Clitheroe. Possibly around 1,000 scooters and music in 23 venues. That sounds like fun, Rod. Sounds like you've got a busy weekend ahead of you as well. Good. Elsie Wilcox back in and said, oh, can we say happy birthday to the jelly tot in our family? As Mia, have a brilliant day, she says. Yes, happy birthday, Mia Jelly Tot. Has to be done, you know. It really does. Vicky Towermanner is with us this morning. Says, good morning, Ralph. I hope you're listening. Well, you are listening, obviously. Now, where else have we got? Alex Pass is with us this morning. Says, good morning. Janine Corder is loving the Bread song that we played and the Gilbert O'Sullivan song that we played. Maureen Mo Lakey is with us this morning. Good morning to you. Good morning, Ralph, she says, and good morning to everyone. Dan Hack has joined us this morning, although he's had a bit of a lay-in, so he's late on parade, and now he's late and behind with a list of jobs that he had planned for today. Hey, just kick one or two of them out. Nobody will notice. You'll be okay. It's okay. It's allowed. It's Sunday. Dan, you can listen to Dan this afternoon here on Hastings Rock. 5 o'clock with Afternoon Anthems. Daniel Hack with you. Oh, and I forgot to mention as well, Phil Miles is with you every Wednesday evening here on Hastings Rock, bringing you the best of the brand new tracks that are available this week. And that's every Wednesday evening. So check those two out. Roy Truncheon's with us this morning. Good morning, Roy. He says, good morning, all. Johnny Morris is with us. And John Sisko, oh, I'm really gigged out as well and hungover. Going to need a lot of coffee to get the day going. Well, I've decided that the day shouldn't get going, John. I think you should just leave it there. A few coffees, get back on it, and it will be fine. Am I allowed to say that? I think so. Right, now, where do we go now? I know where we're going. We are going to the emails. And Carol says, hiya, Ralph. Could I request a song for the Sunday Rock Zone, please? Now, Roy Harper, it's One of Those Days in England is the track, and it's always loved his music. And we was lucky enough to see him at the Flamingham Folk Club many, many, many moons ago. And please, could you play it a little later on in your show? Do you know what? I don't think I've ever played any Roy Harper. We'll put that to rights right now. One of Those Days in England.

0: The Sunday Morning Rock Zone with 1066property.co.uk. Looking after your property as if it were our own.
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0: Ah, there they are, the Masters of the Long Fade. Take It to the Limit from the Eagles. Fabulous stuff. If it's your birthday today, have a very, very happy birthday from all of us here on the Sunday Morning Rock Zone. And, of course, right across the Hastings Rock Network as well. We're all with you, wishing you a big, happy birthday. If it's your birthday today, you not only share it with Hastings Rock's very own Bounce Bounce Ticker, but you also share it with the genius that is Randy Bachman, founder member, of course, of the band Guess Who, and, of course, Bachman Turner Overdrive, amongst others. Here he is with the Guess Who, or Guess Who even.
1: I should laugh.
0: This is Laughing.

0: Yeah, the fabulous Randy Bachman there. Another song that he wrote for the Guess Who. And that's a track called Laughing. And it's his birthday today.
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Now there's an album worth checking out if you haven't heard that for a while. Third Stage from Boston, and the track we took from that album for you this morning, this Sunday morning, was Amanda. So if it's your birthday today, as we say, a very happy birthday from the whole Hastings Rock crew. We'd also like to say a big happy birthday to Brad Arnold. Brad Arnold's the lead vocalist and drummer for the very much underrated band Three Doors Down. Here they are. This is their song, When I'm Gone.

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0: Say, Whitesnake a little late on parade. Anyway, here we go again. See what I did there?

Mr. Coverdale at his best there, Whitesnake, and Here I Go Again. Vicky Towerman has been back on, said, do you know what, I'm making breakfast burritos for John Morris this morning to go with that vat of coffee that he's got to drink. Breakfast burritos, I don't think I have ever had a breakfast burrito. Something I must change that. Put that on the bucket list, I reckon. Carol Truffle's just joining us now. I played your song already, Carol. Can't play it again, but it was great, it has to be said. And, you've just arisen by the sounds of it. Brilliant. Still a couple of birthdays to go, so we're going to play them because Peter Frampton stole nearly 10 minutes of the show at the top of the hour. Peter Frampton was, or Robojock was playing Do You Feel Like We Do, just as I was due to come on air, so we thought, well, we'll let that run. And then we'll run just that little bit of time over. So we were saying, birthdays today. Happy birthday if your name would have been Michael Lee Aday, otherwise known as Meatloaf. Would have been his birthday today, from the probably the best-selling album ever, ever, ever, ever, Bat Outta Hell.

Wow. Probably one of the biggest, most theatrical rock love songs ever, ever, ever, from one of the biggest, most theatrical love song person there, from Meatloaf, of course, and for crying out loud, I love you. Meatloaf's birthday today. We are overrunning just a slightly little bit because, well, basically, we're allowed to. I said there was two other birthdays that I wanted to do. Meatloaf there, one of them, and another one by the name of Shane Fenton. Do you remember Shane Fenton back in the 60s and very early 70s. He later became, of course, Alvin Stardust. And here's a song from Alvin Stardust. I Feel Like Buddy Holly.

0: Alvin Stardust, Shane Fenton. From the album Always Forever Now, I Feel Like Buddy Holly. So happy heavenly birthday to Alvin Stardust and to Meatloaf. So we've done our bit for this Sunday morning. Thank you very much. Stay with Hastings Rock, though, because there's plenty to go on. Gordon Cooper's along at 1 o'clock with an 80s special, an hour just related to 80s rock music. That'll be pretty cool. Live and Livid, the Chaos and Incompetence show, comes at 2 o'clock this afternoon. That is the mighty Rick Triumph. He's here at 2 this afternoon. Along at 5 o'clock this afternoon, Afternoon Anthems with Dan Hack. You can try and guess the song that he's playing backwards, and you can also get a few requests in as well with Dan on Afternoon Anthems at 5 o'clock, and Rick Triumph as well, as I say, at 2 o'clock. He's got the 3 o'clock special where he plays three at three, and you have to guess the connection. With no cheating is not allowed on Rick Triumph's show, that's for sure. So check that out. Check Dan Hack out at 5 o'clock. And as we say, at 9 o'clock this evening, Mark Nielsen with Let the Good Times Roll.
1: That's all, folks.
0: So we're away out of here. We'll catch you again next time round, next Sunday, in the Sunday Morning Rock Zone. Ralph at hastingsrock.co.uk to email me your request during the week. And we'll see you next Sunday. Thank you for listening. Take care of one another. More importantly, take care of yourselves. TTFN. Ta-da for now.
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Hi, Simon here. Just reminding you, I'll be with you every Monday morning from 6 till 8 to help you start the day. I know, just when you thought Monday mornings couldn't be any worse, I'm here to lighten them up. We will play you a de-stressing tune every Monday to help you start the day in a better way. That's Hastings Rock with me, Simon Vaness, 6 till 8 every Monday morning. Speak to you then. Ta-ra.

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Hi, and welcome to a brand new series of Rocks Rocks Covers, where for the next hour I'm going to play a selection of hits covered by rock artists. Now, they don't necessarily need to have been a rock song, but they need to have been by a rock artist. Some are good, some are bad, some are indifferent, and some you think, what the heck is going on there? But that's what I'm going to do. Start off today's show with Jimi Hendrix, of course, with his cover of Bob Dylan's All Along the Watchtower. This is the Black Crowes.

You've just heard Faith No More with their cover of the Commodores Easy. Before that, The Clash and their cover of the Bobby Fuller Four's I Fought the Law. The Black Crowes with Hard to Handle, which originally, if I remember rightly, was a hit for Marvin Gaye, or was written by Marvin Gaye. And start off today's show, of course, was Jimi Hendrix and All Along the Watchtower.

The Disturbed with their cover of Genesis' Land of Confusion, and I was going to put in their cover of Simon and Garfunkel's Sound of Silence, but I it's not one of my favourite tracks to be perfectly honest, so I thought I would save that for another week, because I have got a huge folder full of cover versions by rock stars, so I know this series is going to go on and on and on. Before Disturbed, we had Hollywood Vampires with David Bowie's Heroes, and then Van Halen from their first album with their cover of The Kinks' You Really Got Me. Who would have ever thought? I was going to say Let's Coming Up Next. Well, it is. But who would have ever have thought that somebody could have done a rock version of a Stevie Wonder song? Well, the Red Hot Chili Peppers certainly did with Higher Ground.

Just past the halfway stage of today's show, the show being Rocks, Rocks Covers with me, the Rockmeister, where we're playing an hour of cover versions that don't necessarily have been rock songs per se, but they need to be by a rock artist and to a certain extent rocked up, but that's not always the case. You just heard there the Dead Daisies with their cover of Creedence Clearwater Revival's Fortunate Son, Social Distortion, which definitely rocked up Johnny Cash's Ring of Fire. I really like that one. And then the Stevie Wonder hit Higher Ground, covered quite successfully by Red Hot Chili Peppers. Bob Dylan was one of those artists that was prolific in writing, but most of his decent tracks, in my eyes, were covered by better artists. Not better artists. Artists that did the songs better justice. Whew, I got myself quite nicely out of that one, including this one by Guns N' Roses.

We're approaching the end of today's show far too quickly for my liking, because I'm enjoying the selection of songs that I put together for you today. So hopefully you are as well. You've just heard the Ataris with their cover of Don Henley's The Boys of Summer. The White Stripes with a really good cover of Dusty Springfield's I Just Don't Know What to Do Myself. And then Guns N' Roses with Knocking on Heaven's Door, which I could have had a multitude of artists with the cover of that one. But I reckon I can squeeze two more songs in before it's time for me to bid you my fond farewells, including this one by Def Leppard.

Actually, I was wrong because I didn't take into account that the last track that I'm going to play, which is Metallica and Turn the Page, is actually 6 minutes long. So I couldn't squeeze in the cars with the Fear Factory. So that will have to wait to another time. But yes, there definitely will be another episode of Rocks, Rocks Covers with me, the Rockmeister, because I thoroughly enjoyed it. And I know that you did as well. So if you enjoyed it as much as I did, thanks for listening. And I'll see you all same time, same place, same channel next week. So until then, keep smiling and bye for now.

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5: Rock Triumph on Hastings Rick? Who the hell's that?
4: 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It's Hastings Rock with Rick Triumph.
5: 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Still, never heard of Rick Triumph, though.
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8: Griffin here, and I love Rick Triumph's show on Hastings Rock. Cause he's nuts.
5: Oh, thanks, Peter. Cheers. Good afternoon, good afternoon, good afternoon, dear listener. Welcome to my little show. Yeah, 2 hours of chaos and incompetence here on Hastings Rock with me, Rick Triumph, through till 4 o'clock this afternoon. I'll tell you what, let's do the rock birthdays. We always start off with that, don't we? So, going from, this is from last Sunday through to this Sunday. Obviously, well, I won't mention last Sunday because I mentioned that on Sunday last week. So, on Tuesday the 22nd, David Coverdale from Whitesnake celebrated his 75th birthday. Would you believe it, eh? Remember when he was a young man? We were all young once, weren't we? Yeah, Bruce Springsteen was 77 on Wednesday the 23rd. Craig Shakiko from... I've got his name wrong, haven't I? Craig Shakiko from Jefferson Starship was 72. And that was on Thursday the 24th. Brian Ferry, yes, he was 81. Yeah, from Roxy Music Fame, obviously, he was 81 yesterday, Saturday the 26th, and celebrating his 83rd birthday, so he's the old man on the block this week. Randy Backman from Backman Turner Overdrive, yeah, he was 83 today. So we'll go back to, who are we going to cover this? Oh, yeah, let's go back to some early stuff from Roxy Music times, before they reinvent themselves as a disco mob. Yes, of course, we're going back to 1972, or 73, is it? Yeah, it is, 73, and I can't think which album was it, Street Life or somewhere around about that sort of time, wasn't it? Yeah, here's a bit of Brian Ferry in his younger days with the band Roxy Music, 1973, Pajamarama.

There we go. It was short and sweet, wasn't it? From 1973 there with Pyjama-rama from Roxy Music. Just celebrating Brian Ferry, his former sex symbol. I think he's probably a little bit less so these days, isn't he? Yeah, he's obviously slowed down a bit, hasn't he? Haven't we all? How's your week been since I last saw you? Was it last Sunday? Or did you manage to make it for the Friday afternoon drive time show with me, Rick Triumph? Either way, I've had a really, really busy time. A really busy weekend for me. What did we do? Oh, yeah, Friday night after I finished the show, it was quick done and dusted, and I was off down to White Rock with Mrs. T and our very dear friends Dick and Putt, and we went to see a covers band. Now, covers band are not really my thing, so to speak. I've seen so many of them over the years, and they don't really move me, you know, because I suppose an awful lot of them I saw first time round as the real thing, as we say. But I went to see a band who was doing material of... a very, very famous band I'm extremely fond of, and as indeed you are, dear listener, as well, on Hastings Rock. Yes, of course, I went to see Think Floyd with their Pink Floyd show. Now, they did all of Dark Side of the Moon in their first set, and they followed that with all of Wish You Were Here, both albums, yeah, front to back. And they followed with some stuff from very early days, did Arnold Lane from the Sid Barrett days. And what else did they do? Some stuff. Oh, they did Umma Gumma. And a couple of tracks from The Wall as well. So, yeah, but do you know what? Despite my prejudices against cover bands, I thoroughly enjoyed myself, actually. It was great to be out with some very good dear friends of ours. And they were an extremely professional, slick outfit. Great light show. Great, great sound. You know, hats off to the techies, the sound engineer and the lighting.

that was equivalent to a working man's week's wages. But 25 quid all the same was not an awful lot of money, especially for one of the biggest selling rock albums of all time. Still, never mind. See, I bet she earned more than 25 quid on Friday, because they are an excellent band. I recommend you go and see them if you get the chance. Okay, on with the music. That's enough about my private life. What are we going to? Oh, yeah, we're back in the 70s. We're still in the 70s. Now, I always have talks up when I'm doing the birthdays. Whose track am I going to put on for the first one out of the blocks? And I usually go for an up-tempo number, and this is the only reason I didn't play this one, but there's still no reason not to play it. I'm going to play a bit of David Coverdale, obviously, from the 80s, and Whitesnake, and I think it'd be rude not to play Still of the Night. I've got a very good afternoon to say hello to some people on Facebook. We've got Rita Gower, Angela Mitchell, Karen Sweetman, John Morris, and Tony Bell, how are you?

0: Very good afternoon. If you've just joined us, the time here in Hastings is 2:15 in the afternoon. And you are very welcome. I'm Rick Triumph, and this is the Chaos and Incompetence Show with me, Rick Triumph, 3 to 4 o'clock this afternoon. I'll be straight back with you after this short break.
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0: You can't beat a bit of Patti Smith. So bringing us out of the break there was Patti Smith Group from 1978 with Because the Night. If you've just joined us, you are very welcome. You're listening to me, Rick Triumph, here on Hastings Rock with the Chaos and Incompetence Show through to 4 o'clock this afternoon. So don't forget, I've got all my usual features. Yeah, we've got, as well as the music fun and a bit of banter, well, the world famous 3 at 3 at, funny enough, 3 o'clock in the afternoon. That'll be immediately followed straight after the 3 at 3 with Isabella's Banger. And she's got an absolute blinder again this week, as always. In fact, this one was chosen by her eldest son, Thomas, I do believe. And then we got Fresh Evidence, which is a track chosen from my own personal musical archive. And we'll also slip in somewhere along the way as well, a bit of dad dance time. This helps keep you. Our little service to you, Hastings Rock listener. Help us all to keep fit, eh? Get us, drag us up out of our armchairs or out the deck chair if you're out in the garden. And have a bit of a jig around to a track from the past. So we've got all those things to look forward to later, but we've got an awful lot of music coming up first. I've got a brand new one here out from a band called The Raytons, and it's called Broken Promise of a Lullaby.
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2: Okay, we're coming forward a couple of years now to a band called Colourblind Monks. And this track's called Stone Cold Killer. Just join us, you're listening to the Chaos and Incompetence Show with me, Rick Triumph, through to 4 o'clock this afternoon here on Hastings Rock.
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0: Well, there we go. Just make sure they've actually finished, because it says they've got another 10 seconds to run on that track. But I dare say they just wanted to make sure that we didn't interrupt it too early. Oh, well, yeah, there we go. That was from their album, Janko Jones Speaks to the Dead. Came out in 2024. It's the Colourblind Monks with Stone Cold Killer. Do you know what? It's time for a bit of this.
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0: Right, let's see what a mess we can make of this. So I'll try and put them in the correct chronological order for you. So, from 3 o'clock this afternoon, we've got Sound Syndicate down at the Colonnade in Bexhill. Also starting at 3 o'clock, we've got John Doe down at the Carlisle Rock Pub on Hastings Seafront. OK, from 4 o'clock, we've got Logan Wilson, and they're playing at Porter's in High Street in Hastings Old Town. Followed by, I'll do this one first. Also at 4 o'clock at the Jenny Lind, so just a long road from Porter's, if it's too busy in the Porter's. Get yourself along to Jenny Lind and go and see the eclectic duo Mambo Jambo. And from 4 o'clock, Jenny Lind. And then from 4:30 at the Royal Oak down in Pet, we've got the Big Blue. And also from 4:30 at Barnaby's Lounge in Hastings, you've got the Paul Huggett Band, our very own Paul Huggett. And all the way from Melbourne, Australia, Gareth Huggett. So it's a proper dose of old school rhythm and blues, classic soul and good time live music. There you go. So that should round your afternoon off. Failing that, please stay here listening to Hastings Rock, because we won't let you down.
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0: Okay, so if you missed any of those details from the Hastings Rock Gig Guide, get yourselves on over to HastingsRock.co.uk and click on Gig Card, and it's all there on our website. Oh, excuse me, indeed. I woke up with a feeling like I had a cold, and it's just come rushing back. Great, right in the middle of my show. Fantastic, thank you very much indeed. Anyway, I think it's time for a bit of fresh evidence here on the Rick Triumph Show. Yeah, 2 hours of chaos and incompetence with occasional bits of music thrown in. And this is where I'll go into my own personal musical archive. You can hear me rattling around here in the studio, because this is off one of my own CDs. This doesn't appear anywhere on the Hastings Rock Music Database, and as far as I'm aware, it's never been played on air either, unless someone else was doing my fresh evidence, unknown to me. Every day's a school day, as they say, and we learn something new every single day, don't we? Anyway, this is a band called, now let me get this right, because I have to write these things down. I've got to go up to that age. Yeah, the band are called Young Knives, and the track's called Turntail. It came out in 2008, and I rather like it, and I hope you do too. There we go, fresh evidence. Here on Hastings.

0: turn tail and run.
1: Well, there we go. That was my Fresh Evidence track. Mine being Rick Triumph, yeah. My, from my very own musical collection at home. And I like to bring you a Fresh Evidence track every week. One which I think really deserves a place on the Hastings Rock Music Database, if not on our daily playlist. So there we go. That was The Young Knives with Turntail. And that was Fresh Evidence for this week. There'll be another one along next Sunday.
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1: So if you've just joined us, you're listening to the Chaos and Incompetence Show with me, Rick Triumph, here on Hastings Rock through till 4 o'clock this afternoon. The time now is just getting up to, what is that now, 19 minutes? No, it's 21 minutes to the hour of 3 o'clock. Here on Hastings, I'll get this time right in a minute. Well, I've got two clocks in front of me and I still can't do it. I learned to tell the time apparently when I was about 2 or 3 years old, but it's still going in. Every day's a school day and I've never left school. I didn't pass any exams, that's the problem. Oh no, and you know me, I'll never complain. I've got loads more music to play for you, and so I really ought to get on with it, didn't I? This is from an album called Appeal to Reason. It came out in 2008. And the band are called, it sounds like they've sort of ran out of words when they're calling it. It's called Rise Against. It's not called Rise Against anything else. It's just Rise Against. And the track's called Hero of War. But just before we play this, I've got to say good afternoon. Very good afternoon to Dave Turton. He's just joined us over there in Facebook land. That's on the Hastings Rock fan page. Don't forget, there's other ways you can get in touch with me here in the studio. You can send me a text, 07441 120877. You can send me an email, dj@hastingsrock.co.uk. It goes straight through to me in the studio and I'm bound to give you a mention. Don't forget, if you send a text, please put your name before you sign off, because I don't know, it'll just be a number and I don't recognise numbers unless it's my own, and I wouldn't even recognise that, would I? Anyway, I said hello to Dave Turton. You're very, very welcome to join us. Thanks for coming, mate. Here we go, Rise Against with Hero of War.

0: You know, I'm sitting on the edge of my chair now because most of these tracks have been checked through thoroughly. And that's really a track for the evening shows, you know, after about 9 o'clock. Yeah, it was a bit of outdoor language. So if you're offended by that, I do apologise on behalf of Hastings Rock. And I think what we will do, it's a little bit early, but what we will do instead, we will go straight into this.
1: 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It's called the Emporium of Beautiful Things. 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
0: Yes, you are very much. It always helps if you, when you start speaking, to put the fader up. Mr. Triumph, don't you forget that. It's only a little technical detail, but I know you find these things difficult, don't you, Triumph? Get on with it, mate. How long have you been doing this for? Okay, do you know what? I feel like a bit of a Stone Roses moment coming on. So here we go. This is a track called This Is The One.

know, they always used to talk about Phil Spector, didn't they, in the 60s, saying he was the one with the wall of sound as far as record production went. I think they were a close second, weren't they? Stone Roses is one back from their heyday. Yeah, that was called This Is The One, in case you didn't catch it. I think they said it often enough, didn't they? Yeah, I do like a bit of Stone Roses. I think it's perfectly appropriate for a lazy Sunday afternoon here on Hastings Rock with me, Rick Tripe. The time has just come to... Yes, it is. Bang on to 10 to 3. So we've got just time for two or three more tracks before we go into the 3 at 3, followed by Isabella's banger. And do you know what? I think it's now time for a bit of a dad dance. This is my little bit of personal service for you, for our dear listeners on Hastings Rock. Try and keep us all fit, eh? And this goes for you as well, Steve Edwards. I bumped into Steve on Friday night at the gig down at the White Rock, and I said I'll give him a quick mention on air. Steve is a very, very good friend of the station in particular, and he's become a good friend of mine as well over the years. Always happy man, always great to see his beaming smile. And I was stood outside the auditorium because I had a call of nature just before the end of the gig, and I didn't want to interrupt anything because I moaned about people coming across in front of us all the way through it. People don't know how to behave at gigs anymore, do they? They were shuffling about, they were spilling their drinks, they were drunk when they arrived. For goodness sake, can you not just behave yourself for a couple of hours and listen to some fantastic music and look at, see a great light show, and just allow people a bit of space so they can enjoy it in their own particular way without subjecting your own peculiar behaviour? Oh no, stop moaning, Triumph, you know, get on and play some music. Anyway, this is the dad dance for this week. Great to see you again on Friday, Steve, and I hope you're listening this afternoon. I think you may be one of the few that gets the 3 at 3 a little bit later. Okay, back to what I was just saying. I'll get around to it eventually, won't I? This is the dad dance for this week, and I thought we'd have a bit of men without hats. And this is inevitably, yes, indeed, the safety dance.

0: Well, there you go. I bet you were dancing as if no one was looking. Yeah, that was the dad dance for this week.
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0: Well, very good afternoon to you. If you've just joined us, you're listening to Hastings Rock with me, Rick Tripe, through till 4 o'clock this afternoon. And the time now is just coming up to just a few seconds off 3 o'clock in the afternoon. And you know what we do straight after the three o'clock time signal, which is our top of the hour? We do the 3 at 3 competition where I play three songs or artists. They're all connected to each other in some way or other. Could be the bands, it could be the song title. It could be something other than that, but there's always a connection there, always connected in some way. So let's see how we get on with this.
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0: There we go. We got the top of the hour out of the way, and you are listening to Hastings Rock indeed with me, Rick Tripe, on the Chaos and Incompetence show, and it's been pretty chaotic, but no more or less than usual. So this is the point in the show, the 3 at 3, where I play three tracks connected to each other in some devious sort of way. You've got to try and unpick them, see which way my mind was going this week. They are definitely, definitely connected. They share a common theme of some description. And this is, Steve Ellis is an absolute master at this, as I was saying earlier. I met up with him again Friday evening down at the gig of White Rock, and he said he was going to listen this afternoon, and I dare say he will, because he's a very, very loyal listener. So I'm going to play you these three tracks. They are going to be back to back. They won't be interrupted very much, apart from shouts of encouragement or discouragement from me as the guesses come in. Please only put your answers on a text on 07441120877. Or send me an email, dj@hastingsrock.co.uk. Please don't put the answers up on Facebook, because it spoils it for everyone else. And I shall have to run over there, pull your pants down, and give you a very hard smack on the barest of bare bottoms, which hurts my hand and is very, very embarrassing to all in concern. And I'll probably be arrested and you'll never ever hear from me again, which would be a great thing, I hear you say. Anyway, here we go. This is your first one on the 3 at 3. Good luck.

My goodness, there's no flies on you, Mr. Bell. Well done, and that was just the first few seconds of the first track in the 3 at 3. He does know his music, and you do have to have a fairly good musical knowledge, good depth, to know what this track is and who's playing it. So well done, Tony. I reckon that's the quickest answer to the 3 at 3 ever.

Good luck, dear listener. If you want to take part, you're not going to beat Tony Bell. But his answer came through on 07441120877. Equally, he could have sent me an email, dj@hastingsrock.co.uk, as indeed you can. So this is still the first track.

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1: Well, you're on the right lines, Carol. Carol Truffle sent me a guest through. You certainly got that right about this track. But what is the common theme? You're going to have to listen to the others, aren't you? Well done, you. You obviously got. I know you have. You've got a great musical knowledge.

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So I tell you what, dear folks, I think what we'll do, we will start the second track a little bit earlier, shall we? Yeah?

rings and wind. If you've just joined us, we're doing 3 at 3 here on Hastings Rock. And the listeners are trying to guess the connections between the three tracks I'm playing. This is the second one.

Well, hello, Nigel. He's just got back from yet another ploughing college, ploughing match. This is where he did his time at Plumpton College 54 years ago. My goodness. And is that your guess then, Nigel? Do you think that's the theme for this week, 3 at 3? It's Tony. No, it's not Tony. Well, thanks for making me laugh.

Yeah, well done, Johnny Morris. There's no flaws on you either, mate. Yeah, you're spot on. Well done. And I didn't doubt we couldn't keep you full for long, would we, Nige? Yeah, no, big Nige is right as well. Okay, this is the final one at 3 of 3 this week. What's the common theme? I like this feature because it gives me an excuse to play all sorts of different tracks that we don't normally hear. They don't really go very well together. Who cares? And Steve Ellis, yes, inevitably got it right. Yeah, well done, mate.

A very good afternoon. If you just joined us, you are listening to Hastings Rock with me, Rick Troy. And we're currently two-thirds of the way through our three competitions. And I've had three, four correct guesses now.

There you go. I don't suppose you have heard them before on the radio, Steve. No. I was quite surprised when I was looking for them. I found them here on our list. I thought, well, I'll stick that one on. Okay, dear listener, that was the third one in the 3 at 3. And I've had 5 correct guesses. Where's my list gone? Here we go. Okay.

0: Hastings Rock. On DAB in Hastings.
1: Oh, there was a bit of a gap there. I don't know what... Sometimes I get two jingles at once. Other times I get nothing whatsoever. And there was a deafening silence there. A bit of dead air. Okay, dear folks. That was the end of the 3 at 3. And I've had 1, 2, 3, 4, 5. Count them. Yes, 5 correct answers. Very first one to come out this afternoon was Tony Bell. Well done, Tony. Second correct guess through was... Let me see now. Who was it? It was Johnny Morris. Yep. And then... It

was Carol. Yep, it was. It was Carol Truffle. Then Steve Ellis, and then it was Nigel. Now, you know, well done, you dear folks, for guessing correctly that the theme this week was the elements, earth, wind, and fire. So give yourselves this round of applause. There'll be another 3 at 3 next week. And thank you very much indeed for taking part. I'm afraid there's no prizes on offer because we're too tight. And all the prizes were given away on the bank holiday anyway. I think we gave away two of our little dab radios, didn't we? And that fine piece of equipment they are as well. Okay, so thanks for taking part, folks. Another one next week. It is now time for Isabella's Banger. And in fact, her eldest son, Thomas, chose it this week. And this is one, it's an absolute favourite here on the station. And it's a personal favourite of mine as well. No reason not to play it, though, is there? This is a superb classic from our dear friends over there in the US of A. It's Aerosmith, of course, I'm talking about. And here we go. This is Isabella's Banger this week. It's Dream On from Aerosmith.

0: Oh, there we go, dear listener. What a fine, fine piece of music that was from Aerosmith with Dream On. And that was Isabella's banger for this week. There'll be another one next week. Now, Isabella, very good friend of mine. She's a Polish lady, and she also happens to be the landlady of the local pub just down the road from me. I say this wrong every time. It's the Plough Inn in Crowhurst, not the Crown Inn in Plowhurst. It's Plough Inn in Crowhurst. Yeah, it's great beer, great people, great music, because they play Hastings Rock behind the bar there. And they also do some fantastic food as well. I ate there last night. And it was the 40th anniversary for me and Mrs. T.C. It was 40th anniversary since we got together. And we decided to go and see our very good friends down at the Plough and Cross. And they treated us well. They treated us really well. And I ate like a king, I can tell you. So if you want to eat well and listen to some great music, go and see their pub and you'll be made most welcome. Now, I just realised in all my excitement, I forgot to back announce who the artists were that I played in the 3 at 3. Okay, so we went back to 1972 with a band called the Groundhogs, and they're not particularly well known to an awful lot of people, but Steve Ellis said he saw them down at the Carlisle. He can't remember them ever being played on the radio before. Well, we've got a couple of tracks by them on our music database, but they don't feature on the regular daytime playlist here. They will just crop up from time to time as a special request, I suppose, Steve, or when someone like myself plays them as part of my little 3 at 3 competition. So there you go. We started off with Earth Shanty from Groundhogs, and then I wanted something obscure for the second of the elements, and I could have played Wind Cries Mary, but everyone knows that, or another old cliche, I suppose, from the Scorpions, which would be Wind of Change. But there was another one called Wind of Change, and that's by our dear friend Peter Frampton, who did a jingle for us many years ago. Yes, this was a Frampton track from 1998, and it was on a compilation album of his called Frampton Shows the Way. Yeah, because that was Wind of Change from Peter Frampton. So we had Earth Shanty from the Groundhogs, Wind of Change from Frampton. And to finish it all off, I could have had any number of different Fire songs, but I chose one from The Prodigy, and that, of course, was Fire Starter. The other one, a favourite of mine, would have been The Crazy World of Arthur Brown. You know, the chap with the hat he used to set on fire, come on stage. I mean, a bit of a one-trick pony, wasn't he? But very amusing all the same. Oh, there you go. So that was your 3 at 3 there. So we had Earth Shanty from Groundhogs, Wind of Change from Peter Frampton, and Firestarter from The Prodigy. And I see my very good friend Dan Hatz just come on, paid a visit over there in Facebook land. Very good afternoon to you, Dan. Don't forget, Dan is on a bit later. In fact, I can tell you even more about it because I've got his promo up here. Shall we bung it on?
1: 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Plus also you get a chance to guess the song I reverse. 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
2: Everything's so blind.
0: Well, there you go. I managed to get your promo on again because I just love that track. I think I'm going to dig that track out in a few minutes' time. But in the meantime, I think it's time for this.
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0: You know, rock and roll music has a rich and varied history, and we try to get to all of it during our 2 hours on the air. Not only rock and roll, but songs that made the pop chart, and rhythm and blues and soul and every genre in between. Songs you know and songs you probably don't know, as well as songs you used to know but haven't heard on the radio in a long, long time. You know, when you're drawing from the 50s, 60s, 70s, and 80s, you never know what you're going to hear next. I'll be giving you some of the stories behind the songs, so wrap up your weekend with me, Mark Nielsen, on Let the Good Times Roll, Sunday nights at 9 on Hastings Rock Radio.
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0: There we go. We had to play that, didn't we, really? That was Toxicity from System of a Down. What an absolutely stunning track that really is. And I've been itching to play it for the last couple of weeks, and I thought, no, I can't resist the temptation anymore. I'm just going to have to put it on. And that certainly pleased a very good friend of mine, Ian Harley. He's listening over there in the ether somewhere, and he sent me a lovely email through. Thank you very much indeed. It was lovely to hear from Ian. After quite a while, actually, since I've heard from you, mate, wasn't it? It wasn't an email, was it? It was a text on 07441120877. Don't actually get all that many emails. I suppose, you know, it's much easier to just send a text. I must admit, when I get in touch with the station, vast majority of the time, when I do, which isn't very often, I tend to send a text. This is just easy. We've got our devices in our pocket and just dig it out and go, and then sort of off it goes. Whew, it's like magic. And we used to have to get a letter and a stamp or get a postcard. Yes, or a sealed down envelope. That was the one, wasn't it? Back in the day, if you didn't have any postcards. Oh, dear. Shut up, try and play some music. Okay, well, I don't know if we would call this music. Do we call it music? No, I'm going to save that for later. Well, of course it's music. It's on here. And I'm rambling, dear listener. Yeah, it's getting that time of day. I've only got half an hour left on this little old radio show. Oh, it's time for another new one, actually. This is from Joanne Shaw Taylor. Brand new one. It's called The Girl That Loved You Before.
1: 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Newest releases.

0: go. That's Joanne Shaw Taylor, a brand new one from her, called The Girl That You Loved Before. If you've just come in the door, you just joined us, bless you. Very good afternoon to Kat Cataway. She's joined us in Facebook land over the Hastings Rock fan page there, and you're very welcome. You're very welcome indeed, Kat. I played your promo earlier. I hope you caught it. Yes, the time is just coming up to, 26 minutes to the hour of 4 o'clock, when that'd be time for me to say ta-ta. But I've got quite a lot of music to play for you before then. Oh, yes, indeed. And who are you listening to? Let's have a little reminder, shall we?
1: The hottest music through the afternoon in stereo.
0: I do like it. It's such a retro jingle. I couldn't resist joining him in that one. Yes. Well, that's enough of your dulcet tones there, Tribe. Could you get on, play the music, please? Okay, here we go. We're going to go back to 2005 with a bit of Feeder now, Feeling a Moment.

Oh, do you know, I've missed that song. It's so long since I played it. I don't think I've played it for about 15 years. Yeah, and it's 21 years old. Can you believe it? Time flies when you're out of your mind, doesn't it? Eh? Oh, yes, indeed. Oh, it's time. Oh, I'm going to have to play this. It's on the playlist. I don't have to play anything if I don't want to, actually, because it's my show. And I just booted into the proverbial dustbin. Well, no, the virtual dustbin. It doesn't go anywhere, actually. I just don't play it. Oh no, it features Tina Turner as well, this one. Yeah, it's Only Love. I bet she's going to shout as well.

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1: And Will's wife, Kate. Just who is Rick Triumph? Someone once told me he's a DJ. I have my doubts.

0: Well, there you go. Time now is about 13 minutes to the hour of 4 o'clock. If you've just joined us, you're listening to Rick Triumph. That's me here on Hastings Rock. That's us. And that was a bit of Magnum with Show Me Your Hands from an album that came out in 2018. The album's called Lost on the Road to Eternity. That rocked along rather nicely, didn't it? Yeah. That's all right for a Sunday afternoon anyway. Okay, I've got a local band coming up next. Yay! Hot Wax. Wanna Be a Doll? Oh, yeah.
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0: I've got so many tracks and so little time. Yeah, well, thank you very much indeed for joining me this afternoon. You're listening to the Chaos and Incompetent Show with me, Rick Tripe. You are very, very welcome indeed. Next time you hear my voice, I will be on next Friday with Drive Time the Triumph Way. And that starts from 4 o'clock. That's a normal sort of drive time show. A bit different to this one. It sort of rocks along a little bit faster paced. Although this one has had its moments, hasn't it? You guys have been absolutely excellent. Thanks very much indeed for all of your interaction, your comments and your lovely posts and your smashing emails and texts that you've been sending me through. I hope you've had as half as good a time as I have. If you have, you've had a great time. Yeah. So as I said just now, we're going to play a local band here. This is Hot Wax with Wanna Be a Doll. And don't forget, if I don't get to speak to you again before we next meet, be good, take care, and remember, I love you all.
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0: Donald Trump, and I love listening to Rick Triumph on Hastings Rock. He's my favorite.
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2: Oh, yeah, I think it's time for a bit of Hole now, aren't
1: I? I'm all I want.
2: Pretty sure this was the band that Courtney Love was in, and of course she was hooked up with Kurt Cobain, R.I.P. It's called Celebrity Skin.

0: Okay, I bet I've got time to play all these lovely tracks, haven't I? Just time for two more here on Hastings Rock and the Rick Triumph Coasting Incompetent Show. We're going to play a bit of Twisted Sister next, and we will finish up this Sunday afternoon with a bit of Blondie and Call Me.
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Don't go anywhere after my show. Don't forget, 5 o'clock onwards, that is Dan's show, the Afternoon Anthem. And on a bit later will be Mark Nielsen.

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Good afternoon and welcome to Afternoon Anthems with me, Dan Hack, and I've got 2 hours of great music for you. We've got the reverse song back, which I shall play very shortly, and I want you to guess what it is. So if you want to get in contact this afternoon, if you are listening, then please send me a message on the text, which is 07441 120877, or you can email me dj@hastingsrock.co.uk. So Kai Simpson is already in the house. Good afternoon to you, Kai. Hope you've had a good weekend. If you do want a song request on, I will be able to get some song requests on close to the end of the show. And that was Praying Mantis and Cheated. So it's all a bit 80s this afternoon, a lot of the songs I've chosen, apart from a couple of new releases which I'm going to play, which are very good. And also I have a couple of upcoming artists that one of them has sent me the song, and it is a little bit rock, it's very much country, so I'm going to play that a bit later as well. And also I've got a band which I heard one of their songs recently and I thought, you know what, that's brilliant, I've got to get that into Sunday's show. So without further ado, we will get straight into the music. So the second song I'm going to play this evening is Send Her to Me, and this is Autograph.

So that was Autograph with Send Her to Me, and that was from 1984. And before that was Praying Mantis, Cheated, and that was from 1981. So, yes, it is all a bit 80s this afternoon. So if you've got an 80s song that you'd like to hear, then send me a message or an email and we'll get that on for you. Loads to go through this evening or this afternoon at the moment. I always say that. And the next song I'm going to play is Pat Benatar, and this is Hit Me With Your Best Shot.

And that was Pat Benatar, Hit Me With Your Best Shot, and that reached number 9 on the US Billboard Hot 100, and that was from 1980. So coming up, we have got music from Rhiannon Page, which is the country song I want to play this afternoon, and also I've got the song in reverse, so I'm going to do that next, and you've got till the end of the show to guess what it is. So here is the song in reverse.

I have let it go on a bit longer than I normally do to give you a chance. But if you're listening to the request show on Friday, then it was one of the songs we played then. So I'm going to play it once more.

So if you know what that is, then send me a message in. Better to do it on either email or text so no one else sees your answer, and you can win a point if you get it correct. So the next song we're going to play is In Between Days, and this is by The Cure.

Good afternoon to Lewis as well. He has sent the reverse song request guest through, and I will tell you if you're correct a bit later on in the show. And Carol Truffle is listening with Richie as well, so good afternoon to you two. Hope your weekend's been good. And I'm also going to play a song a bit later from a band that's got a local link to the Hastings area called Shot Full of Rock. You may or may not have heard of them, and I've been talking to them on Instagram a little bit over the last couple of days, and it's quite a good story behind them, their band, the music and everything like that. So I'm going to do that a bit later as well. So the next song I'm going to play this afternoon is Burning Heart, and this is Survivor. And you get an extra point if you can tell me what this is the soundtrack for.

0: And that was Survivor, Burning Heart. And if you didn't know, that was the soundtrack from Rocky, or one of the Rockies anyway. I was never really into them myself, but do remember them back in the 80s. So Kai says he definitely recognises the reverse song, but won't know who it is or what it's called, but it is a famous one. It is a well-known song, yes. And Karen Sweetman-Hicks says, hi Dan, listening over in Worthing. I was going to do some gardening, but it keeps raining. I know, it's just started raining here as well. Luckily, I'm not gardening. I managed to get that out of the way during the week. Not that I like gardening anyway. It's just one of those things that you've got to do. So I've actually got a gardener for my front lawn, and that sounds rather posh, but it's not. It's literally, my front lawn is about 10 foot square with a circle in the middle with some plants in it. And he comes around, and he used to be about, I've got to be quiet because he's actually next door at the moment. And he keeps making a noise with his lawnmower. So it used to be like £3, which, and then it went to £4, and now it's £5. And I'm just thinking, is this really small bit worth it? But then I've got to get my mower out from the side. So Angela Mitchell says she went to a 60th birthday party yesterday. The music was all 80s themed. So how about some Adam and the Ants, please? Prince Charming. Yes, I will get that on towards the end of the show for you. So the next song I'm going to play, now this is the country song I'm going to play for this afternoon, and this is by a singer called Rhiannon Page, and the single is called Shout Out, and it was only just released on September the 18th, so only a few days ago. The anthem describes as a powerful country pop rock anthem. The song is in celebration of authenticity and empowerment. Its core message centres on breaking away from stereotypes, making your voice heard. And this was also written by Laura Jane Green and Phil from Patchwork Music. So I know Laura well, and she sent me this song through, and it's a really, really good song. So this is going to be one of my new entries, or my recent releases for today. So she has links to Sheffield, Bristol and Cambridge, and I actually read on Google as well earlier on. Now Rhiannon is probably listening now, just correct me if I'm wrong, but apparently it said that you started off very, very young singing, busking on the streets of Brighton. Is that correct? Because you've come a long way from there. So I'm going to play that song now, and you will agree it is such a good song.
1: 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Let the beat

0: like a lioness. What a brilliant song that is, and what a fantastic voice. So that was Rhiannon Page, and she is born and based in Bristol, and she's currently promoting her Worst Kept Secret tour, which is in October this year, stopping in cities like Sheffield, Bristol and Cambridge. So if you are on Instagram, give her a follow, search for Rhiannon Page, and you'll see some of the other stuff that she's doing currently. So if you are one of Rhiannon's followers who's tuned in this afternoon as well, you will love our very own Cat's Country Southern Rock Show. So I'm just going to play her promo for that, and it's well worth a listen.
1: If you like your rock with a little country, then join me, Cat, on Wednesdays between 1 and 2pm, where I'll be playing country rock, southern rock and some dark country here on Hastings Rock. If there are any songs you'd like to hear, then message in.
0: So this is the point in the show where it gets a little bit heavier now. So this is Hammer Swings Down, Babylon AD.

And that was Babylon AD, Hammer Swings Down, and that was from 1989. Just going back to the last song that we played, Survivor song, Burning Heart, that was Sylvester Stallone personally asked the band to write a high-energy anthem following the massive success of Eye of the Tiger, and that on the US Billboard Hot 100, that peaked at number 2 for 2 weeks, held out of the top spot by Dionne Warwick and Friends, and made number 5 in the UK singles chart. So it is our very own Phil Miles' birthday today, so happy birthday to you. Hope you're doing something nice and you're being very spoilt. So that was Babylon AD, and we are going to play White Lion song next, and this is Hungry. And then we've got the gig guide.

0: And so that was White Lion and Hungry. So we're going to go into the gig guide now and see what's coming up over the next few days in the Hastings area.
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0: So if you are out this afternoon, the Paul Huggett Band are playing about half an hour ago, actually. So they're probably in full swing now at Barnaby's Lounge. And on Tuesday next week, Iron Men of the Sea return for their last Tuesday of the month session at the Jenny Lind in Hastings. Wednesday, Alice Rowe is at the Stag Inn, Old Town Hastings. I wanted to go and see her, actually, so we'll have to see. Bit of a busy day Wednesday. But Thursday, Folk Blues and Beyond with Jason McNiff and guest Paul Armfield from 7pm at the Cove in Fairlight. The Shanty Sessions with Completely Scuppered, 8:30 at the Jenny Lind in Hastings. And another one I want to try and get to next week is the Seven Red Lions and D Crane. They're on from 7 till 10:30 at the Jenny Lind. On Friday, the 2nd of October, Stormy Tea, Blueman's Lane. That's at 8pm at the Compass in Bexhill. And Helen Sharp and Soulshine Band, 8pm at the Jenny Lind. Robert Reed Jazz Trio, 8:30 at Barnaby's Lounge. And I've lost where I am now. I think that was it for Friday.
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0: And I will just mention that Leanne Carroll is playing at Barnaby's Lounge on Saturday next week. She's quite a big name in the jazz world. I've never actually seen her play, but so many people say how good she is, and I've never actually seen her play, so maybe I should at some point. So Bullet for My Valentine is on tour next February. Martin, will you be going if you're listening? And they've got special guest Pendulum and Dark Divine. That's in February, so they're going to be playing in Glasgow, Birmingham, London and Manchester. And also the Rise of the Roach tour is a global arena tour by new metal and alternative rock band Papa Roach, celebrating 25 years of their breakout smash album Infest. So there's a couple of supporting acts there as well, but what I thought was quite cool was continuing their long-standing advocacy, something like that, for mental health awareness, Papa Roach is donating £1 or €1 for every ticket sold to local suicide prevention or mental health charities in each city they visit. So that's brilliant. They are playing in Dublin, they're playing in Birmingham, they're playing in Manchester, London at the O2 and in Cardiff as well. So that's in November this year. So the next song we're going to play, actually we better do some adverts first from our very good show sponsors. So I've got a couple of adverts coming up and then we get back into the music.
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So that was Breaking the Chains by Dokken, and that was released the first time in 1981 and then later re-recorded and issued in the States in 1983. So that was a good song. And still to come this afternoon and this evening, we've got Judas Priest, we've got Quiet Riot, we've got Leather Wolf, and we've also got the brilliant song by Shop Full of Rock as well. So that's still to come shortly. I've also got a song by Great White, I've got one by Dio, Iron Maiden, and a song by Gary Moore and Phil Lynott. So I've also got another new release, I've got one from Def Leppard, and I've got Fleetwood Mac as well. So loads of great music still to come this afternoon. Remember to get in touch if you do want a song on, and I will get it on at the end of the show. Or if you just want to tell me what you've been doing for the weekend, something interesting. Everyone's gardening and doing work and things like that. So if you've got something more interesting than that, send it through and let us know what you're doing. So the next song I'm going to play is Judas Priest, and this is Metal Gods.

It was quite interesting what they used for the sound effects in that video. The band used studio props like cutlery trays for robotic footsteps and also slammed guitar cables to create unique mechanical noises. So that's what that noises were towards the end. It was just your knife and forks. So that was from the 1980 album British Steel. And also we're going to play Quiet Riot next, and this is The Wild and the Young, and this is from 1986. If you do want to hear the show again, if you've missed any of it, or if you want to catch up, then it will be available on the radio, on the Hastings Rock Radio face, can't get my words out this afternoon, on the Mixcloud page, as is our request zone from Friday that is on there, which turned out to be a 2.5 hour show.

And that was Quiet Riot, The Wild and the Young from 1986, and was the lead single from their fifth studio album. So I'm going to play Angela Mitchell's request next. She wants to hear Prince Charming by Adam and the Ants, and that will take us nicely up to the top of the hour.

0: So that was Adam and the Ants, Prince Charming, and that was for Angela. And Martin has texted in saying, afternoon, Dam. Yep, Sonia and I are with you. Although Sonia is off to see a Bon Jovi tribute band at the Hippodrome with a friend shortly, so that'll be good. As for seeing Bullet for My Valentine, might well be on the cards, depending on where and when. Never going to top seeing them at the Delawarr back in October 2015, though. No, absolutely. Right on the doorstep. Perfect. So it is now 5:59 and we've got about another minute till we go to the top of the hour. So my evening is going to consist of bathing my Labrador. Now he's about 34-35 kilograms, and the only way we do it is by lifting him up into the bath, and I need my wife's help for this. And we took him swimming, so he needs a bath or a shower, and it's about that time. So absolutely love the swimming, but yeah, this is the bit I don't look forward to, is lifting him up, especially when he's wet and he tries to get out and trying to slip everywhere. So that's my evening sorted. So we can go into the top of the hour now, and then we're going to go back into the music very shortly.
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0: So that was Leatherwolf, The Calling, and that was from 1987, so more 80s tunes here. And Kai says, I was at the Bullet for My Valentine Delawarr gig as well. I fell over in the mosh pit. I think I was 12 or 13, got pushed and went flying. Great fun. Yeah, see, my daughter is like really up for these sort of things. But when we went to the Forum in Tunbridge Wells to see Dead Pony and another band as well, and it just looked like everyone was beating each other up. I mean, I don't understand, maybe it's my age, it just doesn't look like very fun. She was trying to grab me over then. I'm like, nah, I'll leave that to you, thanks, I've got work tomorrow. Next we're gonna do the weather next, and then we're gonna go into a very good song by Shot Full of Rock.
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0: So apart from it being raining today, tomorrow, Monday, cloudy start with sunny spells, turn into widespread rain by the evening and highs of 18 degrees. Tuesday, apparently, is breezy and bright with plenty of coastal sunshine and a warm 23 degrees. On Wednesday, heavy rain, cloudy skies and brisk winds and highs of 21 degrees. Thursday, more showers and 19 degrees. And on Friday is meant to be very, very nice. So sunshine all day long, but highs of 19 degrees. So that's your weather.
1: Hastings Rock weather.
0: So I'm just going to introduce this next band. They are called Shot Full of Rock, and the message that they have sent to me, I'm going to read out to you because it's quite interesting. And it says, "Hi Dan, I'm so pleased you like turn this thing around. Full info on the track is on our EPK on our website. But in a nutshell, vocals are by Merrick De La Fuente, I hope I've pronounced that right, as Archie, with Ben Mills, former X Factor finalist, as Dr. Rockwell." So this was basically a play or an opera which this song was created for. So the concept for the Krankenstein rock opera came from the Krankenstein Chronicles, stories written by Danny Baselger, who moved from Sydney to Australia, to his Sussex home some 15 years ago. He and I co-wrote the script here in Sussex. It was workshopped in London and full cast London with full cast and very loud rock band. Plenty of industry interest to take the show further. But then the theatres went dark due to COVID and it all came to a halt. So we've since regrouped and are recording a full soundtrack of 25 original songs written for the script and characters, including this song, Turn This Thing Around, from Act 1, Scene 5. So thank you so much for including us on your playlist. I don't want to read that bit out. I will flag it up on socials. Very best wishes. You are absolutely welcome. It's a really brilliant song, and we're going to play this now. So this is Shot Full of Rock and Turn This Thing Around.

Well, great song that was. That was Shot Full of Rock with their song Turn This Thing Around from 2025, I believe. And it was part of the rock opera Krankenstein, Rock and Roll is Dead, but Not for Everyone. So thank you for that. What a great song. And if you are on Instagram, give them a follow as well. I know they will appreciate that. So got some good stuff out there. So we're going to do On This Day in Rock History very shortly, after Great White, All Over Now. And Paul Darnell is in the house as well, catching the last hour. Good afternoon to you. And Richie Truffle wants to hear the Rolling Stones Start Me Up for the 80s tune. Yes, absolutely. I'll get that on for you very shortly. So this is Great White, All Over Now.

So that was Great White, All Over Now. And Paul Darnell approves of that track. That means a lot to me, Paul, that does. He says, great track. Great White to this day, one of the best gigs I've been to 30 years on. Carol Truffle wants to hear Run to the Hills by Iron Maiden. Now, I have got an Iron Maiden track lined up in a couple of tracks' time, but just for you, I'm going to change it to that one. So, yes, we'll get that on for you in a minute, Carol. And we're going to... go through on this day in rock history as well now. So 1964, the Beach Boys made their first appearance on the Ed Sullivan Show performing I Get Around. And Wendy, apparently, my wife's name's Wendy, good name that. 1968, Led Zeppelin were in London's Olympic Studios working on their debut album. The album was recorded remarkably quickly and will go on to become one of rock's landmark records. 1979, on this day, sadly, Jimmy McCulloch, guitarist with Wings and Thunderclap Newman, died in London, just aged 26. And David Bowie's Scary Monsters and Super Creeps was sitting at number one on the UK albums chart. The album featured the classic Ashes to Ashes. And in 1986, a hugely significant and tragic day in heavy metal history, Metallic bassist Cliff Burton was killed when the band's tour bus crashed in Sweden. He was only 24 years old as well. And in 1986, the Beatles' Twist and Shout returned to the American charts after featuring in the movie Ferris Bueller's, I can't say that, Day Off. So there you go. That was 27th of September, back through the years. So the next song I'm going to play is Holy Diver, and this is by Dio. It's a bit of a long intro on this one, so it's all a bit quiet, but I haven't done it wrong.

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1: So we're going to play Carol Truffle's request next. We're going to play Run to the Hills, and this is by Iron Maiden.

Now, with song requests, most of the time you get to vet the songs, but I'm just looking at the words for this one and I'm just wasting a little bit of time there while we carry on with it.

0: Did you see what I did there? So that was Run to the Hills by Iron Maiden, and that was for Carol Truffle. And Kat has sent a message in as well saying, sorry, meant to like and comment earlier, but been lazy all day. Do you know what I did as well? This morning, I had a massive lay, and I'm up at about 6:15 every single day. And yesterday morning, I was up early, and I thought, do you know what? This morning, that was it. I had a massive lay in, and it felt so good. And she's been laying in the bath for an hour, so she's now cooking lentils and garlic, so haven't been able to touch my phone. It's been lovely, but realised I should have probably let you know I'm listening. Yes, so we played Rhiannon's song earlier, and that was especially for you as well. And if you get a chance, give her a like on Instagram. So we can do a couple of adverts shortly, and then we're going to carry on with the music. So the next song we're going to play after the adverts is going to be a song by Gary Moore and Phil Lynott, and it's called Out of the Fields.
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0: So that was Gary Moore and Phil Lynott, and that was Out in the Fields. And that particular song the collaboration stands as one of Phil's final major recordings and live television performances before his untimely death in January 1986. So they were obviously lifelong friends, Gary Moore. That was Out in the Fields. So John Harding is listening. He says, not been in long, but heard some great music. Yes, I'm hoping everyone likes the music I've chosen today. So I've gone a little bit different today and sort of thought a little bit more out of the box. So we've had a couple of good requests in as well. And I've still got some really good music to come, but it is 6:35 and we've got 25 minutes left of the show, so we're going to get straight back into the music. And this is another new release,
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0: This is called Never Leave by Diamond Rain.

So that was the new single by Diamond Rain, and it was called Never Leave. And that was is from their upcoming debut album, Chapter One, which releases on the October the 23rd this year. So I've finally run out of excuses why I can't do Catch Chat with her. So I'm meeting with her after work tomorrow, and she's going to ask me lots of questions, I think, and hopefully play some songs. So I have got a few songs I've got lined up for that. Now, a lot of the songs I've chosen for that are for various reasons. I've not just chosen songs I like, I've chosen songs that, like, I remember my first real rock song I listened to, so that is going to be the first one. So yes, hopefully you'll hear that at some point in the Hastings Rock playout list. So yes, I shall be doing Catch Chat with her tomorrow evening. So still to come, we've got Def Leppard. I didn't mention this earlier, Kai, but I have got one from Genesis coming up as well, and I've also got Fleetwood Mac. So let's go into Hysteria with Def Leppard first. This will be uploaded to Mixcloud if you have missed any of the show for the latecomers, and there's some great music in the first half as well.

That was a good song by Def Leppard, and that was Hysteria, and it was their fourth studio album, and that was released in 1987. So yes, we're still going with the 80s theme this evening. And Matt has got in contact as well. He said he's just got back from a sports bar that's just opened, slightly drunk. Can you play Faith No More Epic, please? And he's loving the Gary Moore track as well, so yes, I'll get that on very shortly for you. And I'm going to play next a Genesis song, which is Land of Confusion. Sorry, Kai.

0: So Kai doesn't actually mind that song. He says he prefers the Disturbed version. I think I do as well, actually, but that's the one I usually play. I don't usually play this one, so... But this is all right, he says. Oh, that's good. So I've still got a couple of bits to get through. Now, our next request show is going to be on the 30th of October, so being the time of year it is, we are going to try and get a bit more organised with your requests. So we're going to get you to email them to us early, sort of a few days before, because what we're going to have to do is liaise with Kevin Hilton with his Screen Rocks. I know he's got something planned for that, and we don't want to be playing the same songs. So the next one, 30th of October, we will get you to email your request through sort of a few days before that one. And so I've got a couple of adverts, and then I am going to allow Matt's song. He wants to hear Epic, Faith No More. I'm going to allow it because it got... it was released 1990 over here, but it was initially released in the States mid-89, so...
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0: So before I forget, I think I should let you know and put you out of your misery what the reverse song is. So I'm going to play it again.

So if you guessed Dakota Stereophonics, you would have been correct. So I'm going to run through the schedule over the next couple of days here on Hastings Rock. And if you go to hastingsrock.co.uk, the gig guide, the full schedule of all the shows is all on there. So, and also you can go and buy yourself a t-shirt if you really want to as well in the shop. There's a good shop in there. So tomorrow, Simon Vanessa breakfast show on from 6. Robojock, 2 hours of classic rock from midday. And in the evening, 7 o'clock, the Nick Thomas Monday Evening Rock Show, which is great, and also Kai Simpson's Monday Metal Mix, so be sure to tune into that. On Tuesday, Mark Stafford, Stafford's World, on from 2 o'clock, and Ralph Windsor's Catch Up, The Rock Zone 1993 Part 1, that's on from 5 p.m. And of course, Matt Turpin's Noise from 7, and then at 8 o'clock, Tony Davis, the Tuesday Night Rock Show. So loads coming up over the next few days, so be sure to check out the website. And we've done the reverse song. I think there's only one thing left to do. We've got 5 minutes left, and I'm just going to check through my list of things. Nope, I think we're all good. We've got one more song to play, and this is a request from Matt, and this is Epic, Faith No More. So thank you for tuning in this afternoon, or this evening as we are now. I'm off to bath the dog, and of course I'll be back here next week for Afternoon Anthems at 5 p.m. on Sunday. So thank you for all your messages and emails, and I hope you got the reverse song correct. And Matt, drinking on a school night.

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0: Led Zeppelin. 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

0: Join me, Dan Hack, for Afternoon Anthems every Sunday from 5 till 7 p.m. here on Hastings Rock. 2 hours of the biggest rock and indie anthems, up-and-coming bands, new music and your song requests. Plus also you get a chance to guess the song I reverse. That's Afternoon Anthems with me, Dan Hack, every Sunday from 5 p.m. Don't be late. Everything's so
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0: 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I'll be giving you some of the stories behind the songs, so wrap up your weekend with me, Mark Nielsen, on Let the Good Times Roll, Sunday nights at 9 on Hastings Rock Radio.

0: Hey, Ralph Windsor here. 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

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That's where I'm at right now, broadcasting from a little town outside of Milwaukee, Wisconsin. My name is Mark Nielsen, playing songs from the 50s, 60s, 70s, and 80s, and giving you some of the stories behind them. Our second hour is the theme hour this week, part two of Songs with House in the title. So call it a second hour house party. Call it Jumping Around the Decades in hour one. That starts now.

Song of the Year in the UK at 81. Number one for 5 weeks there. Did pretty well here in the States, too. Number one for 3 weeks in 82. It's a good one. The Human League, Don't You Want Me. Top the charts, too, in New Zealand, Ireland. Top five, Australia and Holland. I played that record because the one before it, the record that got the good times rolling this week, was Love is the Drug, Roxy Music. That song credited with starting New Wave in 75. The song influencing a lot of bands like Simple Minds and the Human League, who maybe borrowed some of that funkiness of Don't You Want Me from Love is the Drug. Love is the Drug's got a memorable bass line, too. Nile Rodgers of Chic cites that song as a major influence on the bass line in Good Times. Let me play a little bit of that for you here. Listen to that bass. So that inspired by this. Does the bass sound similar? Bass talk here on Let the Good Times Roll. Roxy Music, Love is a Drug, number 2 in their native UK, top 10 Holland, top 20 Australia, top 30 US and New Zealand, 75. And I gotta admit, I thought I'd hear more of a similarity in those two bass lines. But it's just two distinctive bass lines. Maybe if you're a bass player, you hear it. As someone who just listens to the bass, I'm not sure I hear it. Let's hear this one from Junior Walker in the All-Stars. He sings, he plays the sax. Speaking of influences, Junior saxophone on this song that I'm talking over right now influenced Clarence Clemons, David Sanborn, Bobby Keys. What does it take to win your love? Top

Well, they had to break for the summer, but now they're back at school. It's September. Did their relationship survive the summer? Long-distance phone calls were costly back then. No FaceTime, no texts. There was the letter in the mail and the occasional long-distance phone call. The Tempos with the original, See You in September right there. The Happenings had the bigger hit with it. Their version, Top 5 in 66. But there's the original. I first heard that one on the American Graffiti soundtrack. It was Top 30 in 59. Oh, remember this one? Canadian singer-songwriter Bruce Cockburn. Wondering Where the Lions Are, Top 30, 1980.

0: Some Australian rock and roll from the Purple Hearts of Hopes and Dreams and Tombstones, the name of that one, from 66. And that's about where it peaked in Australia. At 58, actually, in 66. But interesting to hear, it was a cover of American's Jimmy Frazier's original the year before, which didn't make the Hot 100 here. But you never know what we might uncover here on Let the Good Times Roll. Let's uncover this one from 56. I always like to break this one out from time to time. He sings first in his regular voice, and then the second verse in falsetto, and then finally as a frog. Clarence Frogman Henry ain't got no home.
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Now, the first time I heard ZZ Top on the radio was that one. That strange voice at the start. How, how, how, how. And then the Texas boogie rock that followed on that record. LaGrange from 74, their drummer, Frank Beard, passed away recently. It was Frank that introduced Billy Gibbons to Dusty Hill. Dusty played bass, Billy the guitar, and Frank the drums in this three-man group from Texas that perfected their Texas boogie blues rock style with songs like that one, as well as Tush, I Thank You, Cheap Sunglasses, Tube Snake Boogie, and their popularity went to a new level in the 80s as this visual band with their long beards made an impact on MTV. And with their great music too, like Give Me All Your Lovin', Sharp Dressed Man, Legs. Frank was known as the guy in the band without the long beard, but also known as a great drummer. The sole surviving member now of ZZ Top, Billy Gibbons, called Frank, quote, one of the most naturally innovative drummers and a great and true son of Texas. His signature backbeat was key to keeping ZZ on top, end quote. Frank Beard, passing away recently at the age of 77 from pneumonia and heart disease. Well, coming up in about a half an hour, it's our second hour theme hour. This week, more songs with house in the title. We did this last week and I had so much fun and so many more songs we didn't get to. So call it part two of our house party in about 30 minutes here on Let the Good Times Roll. Thank you so much for tuning in this week, seeing what we're doing here on the radio. Whether you're listening in on one of our 30 stations around the world, or maybe you're listening to our online archives at goodtimesrollradio.com. Welcome in. My name is Mark Nielsen. Well, since you're there, let's put you to work a little bit with the Just for Fun trivia question. It's a pop culture question from one of our four favorite decades, the 50s, 60s, 70s, or 80s. Actually, this one goes back to maybe before that. But the answer, very popular during our four favorite decades, or for most of it anyway. And that's all I'm going to say about that. Except I'll give you the answer momentarily. Let me give you the question right now. What creation did fashion designer Louis Reard unveil to the world 4 days after a July 1st, 1946 mid-Pacific atomic test? Kind of a tough one, I think. I'll read it again because there are a lot of parts to this question. And because, well, I read it twice every week. What creation did fashion designer Louis Reard unveil to the world 4 days after a July 1st, 1946 mid-Pacific atomic test? While you're speculating on your answer, may I remind you what you are listening to?

Well, I'm required to read this question one more time. Our just for fun trivia question this week. What creation did fashion designer Louis Reard unveil to the world 4 days after a July 1st, 1946 Mid-Pacific atomic test? And you may wonder after hearing this answer what the atomic test part of the question had to do with anything. But his creation was actually named after the location of these tests, which had happened 4 days before the first public testing of a nuclear bomb took place on this Pacific island named Bikini Atoll. So that's what Louis Reard decided to name his new creation, the Bikini.

Time everlasting. Time to play B-sides. I love that line. Not sure what it means other than with all that time, he's got the space to dig deep in his record collection, play the lesser stuff. I guess that's what he's saying. Blue Oyster Cult, The Sound of Summer of 81. I remember that one well. Burning for You. And Brian Hyland before that with the answer to our Just for Fun trivia question. The Itsy Bitsy Teeny Weeny Yellow Polka Dot Bikini. I was reading there, a lot of versions of that novelty song recorded around the world by different artists for different countries. In France, it was the Itsy Bitsy Petite Bikini. In Germany, the Itsy Bitsy Teeny Weeny Honolulu Strand Bikini. Both number one in those countries, as was the original we heard from Brian Hyland. Number one here in the States, New Zealand, top five Holland, top 10 UK in 1960. And speaking of the UK, this one top 10 there in 73. This girl group's from Philadelphia, but this song peaked at just 56 here. First Choice and Smarty Pants.

One of the earliest songs to come out of Motown, a young Berry Gordy wrote it, played the melody for the receptionist at the time, Janie Bradford. She jokingly responded, "Your love gives me such a thrill, but your love don't pay the bills. I need money." Berry loved the response, thought it the best lyric in the song, gave her 50% songwriting credit. Money, first hit for Motown, Barrett Strong for 59. Rolling on now with singer-songwriter Joe South. This one won the Grammy for Song of the Year. That's the Songwriting Award in 1969. Here's Games People Play. Well, the games

0: Tim Curry. His only hit on the Hot 100 here in the States was that one, I Do the Rock. Just made it in at number 91 in 79. A good tune, but Tim Curry is an actor and performer and singer in those shows. Much more prolific. More than 240 credits on stage and on screen. Over a career of 60 years, English-born Tim Curry passing away recently. The role that brought him the greatest fame was as the sweet transvestite Dr. Frankenfurter in the Rocky Horror Picture Show, first on stage in London and then in its 1975 film adaptation. He later said he decided to play the character with an English accent after listening to an English woman saying, "Do you have a home in the country or a home in town?" And he thought, yes, Dr. Frankenfurter should sound like the Queen. Another most memorable role for Tim was as the clown Pennywise in the TV adaptation of Stephen King's story It at 1990. But on Broadway, Tim got his start in the late 60s in Hair, played Mozart, and Amadeus on Broadway got a Tony nomination for that role, but it went to Tom Holtz in the movie adaptation. He also did voiceover work with Tim Curry passing away recently at the age of 80 from coronary artery disease. Well, coming up next, it's our second hour theme hour, this week part two of Songs with House in the title. We'll open the doors, turn on the lights, and get ready for our house party of house music. That's next. My name is Mark Nielsen. Thank you so much for listening to Let the Good Times Roll.
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And welcome back. It is Let the Good Times Roll. My name is Mark Nielsen. It's the second and final hour of the show. Time for the appropriately named second hour, theme hour, this week. Our theme continuing on with last week's theme, songs with house in the title. So many house songs on the market last week, we didn't have time to get to them all, so let's open the doors again on our house party. Led Zeppelin, Houses of the Holy, written for that album, but ultimately decided the song didn't fit that well with the rest of the songs on that album, so they put it on the subsequent album, 75's Physical Graffiti, where it fit very well. Let me tell you.

The Mary Jane Girls, proteges of Rick James. He wrote it, he produced it. In My House, top 10 U.S., New Zealand, Holland, top 20 Australia in 85. And John Mellencamp, before that, John inspired to write that one on the way back home to Bloomington, Indiana, from the airport in Indianapolis. John said he saw an old black man sitting outside his small pink shotgun-style house. That's a narrow, rectangular house. He was just sitting there with his cat in his arms, completely unperturbed by the traffic speeding by in the highway. And that's how Pink Houses started, top 10 in 83. Well, here's an answer song to Roger Miller's King of the Road. It's Jody Miller, no relation, with her Queen of the House from 65.

Well, we played them last week in part one of our house music. It's Madness. Their biggest hit in their native UK is House of Fun. That's the one I played last week. Their biggest hit here in the States is that one, Our House, top 10 in 82. And Johnny Burnett before that, House with a Tin Roof, Rusted. That from 63. Johnny, a contemporary of Elvis Presley's in the Memphis scene of the 50s. One of rockabilly's early firebrands was Johnny, father of Rocky Burnett, who sang Tired of Toeing the Line in the 80s. Remember that one? And did somebody say Elvis? Here's Jailhouse Rock.

Well, if you ever watched the Saturday morning cartoon from the 60s, George of the Jungle, maybe you even saw some of the other cartoons in that show, like Super Chicken or Tom Slick. That guy sang the theme songs for each of those cartoons, and he sang that record right there, Donnie Brooks. His biggest record was a top 10 Mission Bell in 1960. We heard his follow-up, Dollhouse, kind of catchy, but only made it to number 31 on the pop chart. Donnie Brooks, later a producer on some big hits in the 60s by Merrilee Rush, Cannibal and the Headhunters, Len Barry, and Jewel Akins. And Dionne Warwick before that with a Burt Bacharach Hell David written tune, A House Is Not a Home, from the movie of the same name starring Shelley Winters in 64. The song peaked at number 71. Now playing songs with house in the title in our second hour theme hour, House Party, here on Let the Good Times Roll. My name is Mark Nielsen. This is Stevie Ray Vaughan.

Well, that one kind of puts a damper on our house party. Some of these house songs are so sad. I mentioned it last week. We've had a couple more this week. It just sort of tugs at the heartstrings. Jerry Lorden, English singer-songwriter, best known as the composer of this one. This is a patchy big instrumental hit for Jorgen Ingman in the States. The Shadows in the UK, both in 1960, topped the charts. But we heard a house, a car, and a wedding ring, but no wife. He bought the ring in anticipation, which, ladies, is that a good idea? I mean, the future wife might have her own ideas about what she would like in a wedding ring, but I suppose if you want to surprise her, you know, that's the way to go. That was Jerry's debut single in 58. It did not make the pop chart, but gave him sufficient encouragement to keep on writing. I mean, it is a sad song, but an interesting idea for a song. And the Jake Isles Band before that, Ain't Nothing But a House Party, in the second hour theme hour this week. That from their 76 album, Blow Your Face Out, and Stevie Ray Vaughan at the start, The House Is A-Rockin' from 89. He'd be gone just a year later, in 1990, the victim of a helicopter crash here in Wisconsin after having played his last concert at Alpine Valley, just down the road from where I'm sitting. Well, when I was putting together the playlist for these house songs, I was listening to American Top 40 the 70s with Casey Kasem, and he played this one, the last Top 40 hit for the Temptations, 1975's Glass House. If

Talking Heads from 83, their only top 10 single here in the States, top 5 in New Zealand. The song came out of a jam session in the studio after drummer Chris Franz had just got back from a Parliament Funkadelic concert at Madison Square Garden there in New York City. He was fired up, burning down the house, no pun intended. And Roy Orbison before that, from the Sun Records Studios in Memphis, 1961. Rock House, that one written by studio owner Sam Phillips, as well as Harold Jenkins, who we know as Conway Twitty. Now, about a song written by a guy that we know as Ray Davies of the Kinks. That band would record this song, but not before this band had a minor hit with it in their native UK in '66. The Pretty Things, House in the Country.

0: Well, closing up our house party with Frigid Pink from Detroit, Michigan. They were recording their first album, needed one more song. They recorded that one as filler. It turned out to be their one-hit wonder, a distorted guitar-driven rendition of House of the Rising Sun. Top 10 here in the States in 1970, top 5 in the UK. Closing down our house party with the same song we started the party with last week in part one, except it was The Animals. That's all the house songs I've got. My thanks to Bruce at Franklin Music, 107.1 FM in Auckland, New Zealand, for his help in putting together this playlist of house music. But that's the show. I gotta go. I'm closing up all the windows, locking the doors, and walking away from this house party. But it was fun while it lasted. Hope the neighbors didn't mind the noise. But I invited them all to the party beforehand, so should be okay. That's how you get around that. And if a radio show has a house, I guess it would be a website. 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My name is Mark Nielsen, saying thanks so much for listening. Let's do it again next week. What do you say? 2 hours and four decades, right here on Let the Good Times Roll. And I'll talk to you next week.
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0: 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You know, when you're drawing from the 50s, 60s, 70s, and 80s, you never know what you're going to hear next. I'll be giving you some of the stories behind the songs, so wrap up your weekend with me, Mark Nielsen, on Let the Good Times Roll, Sunday nights at 9 on Hastings Rock Radio.

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0: Hello, I've just dropped in to tell you about The Variety Mix, a programme showcasing rock, psych and experimental music from yesterday and today. To mix it all up, you might also hear some folk, roots and a little blues. Expect the unexpected. The Variety Mix with me, Simon Halsey, here on Hastings Rock at 7 p.m.
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